The Night Shift with Robbie V on 96.9 WSIG. Today is National French Fry Day, and I think it's appropriate that we rank the top three French fries of all time. That's coming up after Zach Top, 96.9 WSIG. Well, it's

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0: There is really only one answer. It's the Night Shift with Robbie V on 96.9 WSIG. And today is National French Fry Day. Dave Thomas of the Real Country Morning Show posted a video reminding me that it was National French Fry Day. And that got me thinking, what are the greatest French fries ever? So I came up with my top three. Number three, you have the potato wedge. Now, some may argue that the potato wedge is not a French fry at all. It's just a wedge of potatoes. Well, I disagree. Number two is the waffle fry. The waffle fry was number one for quite some time, but the number one fry of all time is the curly fry. I'm not sure if I've ever had a uncrispy curly fry, and that's what makes it the best. So what are your top three fries of all time on this National French Fry Day? Let me know on the Jeans Plumbing text line 540-432-1128. It's 96.9 WSIG.
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0: Obaugh Ford Bragg and Rice Breakfast Quiz was delivering pizza. We'll play again Monday morning at 7:30. Another chance to win one of the exclusive Bragg and Rice hats. As always, we start your Monday with a first look at traffic and weather at 5:30. We shine the spotlight on bluegrass with Les Irby at 5:40. At 6:30, get you caught up with the latest happenings on your favorite country stars, and we'll give you the
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3: 96.9 WSIG, Shenandoah Valley weather.
4: Skies will be cloudy tonight with a low at 65. Tomorrow we could see a few afternoon and evening thunderstorms. High 82. Sunday, partly sunny, humid, and 81. Monday, sunny and less humid. High 79. From the News Talk 92.1 and 550 WSBA Weather Center, I'm Frank Welt.
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The Night Shift with Robbie V on 96.9 WSIG. Getting you through this Friday. Just a little bit closer to that weekend. Any special plans? 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

0: 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It's the Night Shift with Robbie V on 96.9 WSIG. 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

0: The Night Shift with Robbie V on 96.9 WSIG. Should be a gorgeous weekend here in the Valley. Maybe a chance of a thunderstorm here or there, but that is summer, and we still do live in Virginia. It's 96.9 WSIG.
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0: The Night Shifts with Robbie V on 96.9 WSIG, celebrating National Kitten Day. And I've learned one important thing since becoming a cat owner a few years ago, and I'll tell you exactly what that is coming up after Riley Green, 96.9 WSIG.
1: If you showed up, I wouldn't let you in.

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It's the Night Shift with Robbie V on 96.9 WSIG, and today is National Kitten Day. And I've learned one very important thing about becoming a parent to a cat, and that is for the rest of their lives, from when they're a kitten to when they're a full-grown adult, cats will always be babies. 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But yes, if you have a cat, you know the feeling. They will always be a baby, so that means

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0: Tonight, it'll be humid with a low at 65. Tomorrow, cloudy with some afternoon and evening thunderstorms in a few spots. High at 82. Sunday, partly sunny and 81. Monday, sunny and 79. From the News Talk 92.1 and 550 WSPA Weather Center, I'm Frank Welch.
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The final day of the week. Yes, the weekend is upon us. Here's Rodney Crowell, 96.9 WSIG.

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Those pictures are going to add up to a book title. 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You've got to be at least 18 to play. Get all the information.

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The Night Shift with Robbie V on 96.9 WSIG. It's one of my favorites of all time. Not just the guy, but the song, too. It's Tim McGraw. I like it. I love it on 96.9.

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0: 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We've got a pictogram that gives you the title to a classic book. 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
4: 96.9 WSIG, Shenandoah Valley weather.
5: Skies will be cloudy tonight with a low at 65. Tomorrow we could see a few afternoon and evening thunderstorms. High 82. Sunday, partly sunny, humid, and 81. Monday, sunny and less humid. High 79. From the News Talk 92.1 and 550 WSBA Weather Center, I'm Frank Welt.
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0: The Night Shift with Robbie V on 96.9 WSIG, celebrating National French Fry Day. And I put together a list of the top three French fries of all time. Now, some may be controversial. I think everybody has their preference, but what is your top three French fries of all time? Let me know on the Jeans Plumbing text line, 540-432-1128. At number three, you got the potato wedge. Now, some people would probably be like, Robbie, that is not a fry. Well, to me, it is. At number two, you have the waffle fry. Now, I will say this. Waffle fry was my number one fry for a long, long time, until like the last year. And my number one fry got taken over by the number one pick, the curly fry. I have never met a curly fry I didn't love, and I've never met a curly fry that wasn't crispy, and that's why it's at number one. So that's right, celebrating National French Fry Day with my top three fries of all time. You're welcome, Shenandoah Valley. It's 96.9 WSIG.
1: 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Waylon, Dolly, George, the Statlers, and the legends you grew up loving. 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
1: 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Maybe not bottle rockets, but a drone show is happening this weekend in Waynesboro. And honestly, I'm excited about it. 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

0: 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And one of the most terrifying things happened to me when I got into work today. I do not like spiders. And I got into work a little bit earlier this afternoon. And as I was walking to my desk, I saw a spider on the ground. Now, I took a video of it, posted it over at 96.9 WSIG on Facebook and Instagram, and then went to edit the video. And by the time I got back to dispose of the spider, it had disappeared. So there is a spider somewhere in this building at Harrisonburg Media Group, and I have no idea where. And honestly, I've been kind of freaking out for the last like 8 hours. So not happy about it, but you know what? Spiders, yeah, they can go. Just go away. As far away from me as possible. Please. 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
2: The answer to Friday morning's Paul Obaugh Ford Bragg and Rice Breakfast Quiz was delivering pizza. We'll play again Monday morning at 7:30. Another chance to win one of the exclusive Bragg and Rice hats. As always, we start your Monday with a first look at traffic and weather at 5:30. We shine the spotlight on bluegrass with Les Irby at 5:40. At 6:30, get you caught up with the latest happenings on your favorite country stars. And we'll give you the...
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6: 96.9 WSIG. Shenandoah Valley weather.
7: Skies will be cloudy tonight. It'll be humid with a low at 65. Tomorrow, cloudy with some afternoon and evening thunderstorms in a few spots. High at 82. Sunday, partly sunny and 81. Monday, sunny and 79. From the News Talk 92.1 and 550 WSVA Weather Center, I'm Frank Wells.
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0: The Night Shift with Robbie V on 96.9 WSIG. And if you missed out on that Shen Valley deal earlier today with La Morena, well, don't worry. There are still some great deals to be had over at ShenValleyDeals.com. 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They've got the new honey barbecue chicken sandwich, which I've heard is delicious. 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

The Night Shift with Robbie V on 96.9 WSIG. Wrapping things up for the week. Time to punch that time clock and get the heck out of here. Thank you so much for hanging out with me all week long. Let's do it again on Monday. 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

0: 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Bill Monroe, Rhonda Vincent, Ricky Skaggs, the Steel Drivers, and more. It's banjos, fiddles, harmonies, and high lonesome sound. 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
1: 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Those pictures are going to add up to a book title. Enter the book title you think it is, and if you get it right, you'll be in the running to win a $25 gift card to the Green Valley Book Fair. You've got to be at least 18 to play. Get all the information.

early this morning with a low at 65. Later today, could see some afternoon and evening thunderstorms. High 82. Sunday, partly sunny and humid. High 81. Monday, sunny and 79. Tuesday, sunny and 88. 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
1: 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We shine the spotlight on bluegrass with Les Irby at 5:40. 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

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Those pictures are going to add up to a book title. Enter the book title you think it is, and if you get it right, you'll be in the running to win a $25 gift card to the Green Valley Book Fair. You've got to be at least 18 to play. Get all the information.

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3: 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Shenandoah Valley weather.
4: Cloudy and humid early this morning with a low at 65. Later today, could see some afternoon and evening thunderstorms. High 82. Sunday, partly sunny and humid. High 81. Monday, sunny and 79. Tuesday, sunny and 88. From the News Talk 92.1 and 550 WSVA Weather Center, I'm Frank Welch.
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0: 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Every Saturday night, we're picking and grinning with the best in bluegrass. Bill Monroe, Rhonda Vincent, Ricky Skaggs, the Steel Drivers, and more. It's banjos, fiddles, harmonies, and high lonesome sound, just the way Saturday night.
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1: He's a ranch hand in a pinch, man. 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'Cause she's a gold digger with a quick trigger. 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
2: 96.9 WSIG, Shenandoah Valley weather.
3: Cloudy and humid early this morning with a low at 65. Later today, could see some afternoon and evening thunderstorms. High 82. Sunday, partly sunny and humid. High 81. Monday, sunny and 79. Tuesday, sunny and 88. From the News Talk 92.1 and 550 WSVA Weather Center, I'm Frank Welch.
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I'm the one who always said I never needed anyone. The one who never falls in love, look what you've done. I'm the one who takes the love I want and walks away. And broken hearts, well, that's the break.

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1: WSIG is teaming up with the Green Valley Book Fair to play Get the Picture. 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Those pictures are going to add up to a book title. Enter the book title you think it is. And if you get it right, you'll be in the running to win a $25 gift card to the Green Valley Book Fair. You've got to be at least 18 to play. Get all the information.

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2: 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Shenandoah Valley weather.
3: Cloudy and humid early this morning with a low at 65. Later today, could see some afternoon and evening thunderstorms. High 82. Sunday, partly sunny and humid. High 81. Monday, sunny and 79. Tuesday, sunny and 88. 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
1: 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We'll play again Monday morning at 7:30. Another chance to win one of the exclusive Bragg and Rice hats. As always, we start your Monday with a first look at traffic and weather at 5:30. We shine the spotlight on bluegrass with Les Irby at 5:40. 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
1: 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Waylon, Dolly, George, the Statlers, and the legends you grew up loving. Saturday

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was the trio Dolly Parton, Emmylou Harris, and Linda Ronstadt from 1987 and Those Memories. Now, that was first recorded back in 1950 by Bill and James Monroe. Yeah, but they didn't do as well as the girls because they took it all the way up to number five. It is Classic Country Kickback. I'm Roy Randolph in with you, brought to you by Johnson's Funeral Home. What do you say we keep it going with another duo, George Jones and Merle Haggard from 1982 and Yesterday's Wine, written, of course, by...

0: SIG with Loretta Lynn from 1971, and you're looking at country. Yeah, it peaked at number 5, and of course it was written and recorded by her. Hey, it is Classic Country Kickback. I'm Roy Randolph in with you on this Saturday morning. Glad to have you along with me, and we're brought to you by Johnson's Funeral Home. Now, their family is there to serve your family in your time of need. They take care of the details so you can honor your loved one's life. When we come back, I've got two fantastic songs for you, but this one, well, it was written by Jack Clement, and it was recorded by this artist back in 1957. It was the first time this artist used backup vocals. Who is it, and what's the song? Well, you're going to find out when Classic Country Kickback returns.
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It's Classic Country Kickback on 96.9 WSIG with George Strait from 1982. If you're thinking you want a stranger. Now, that was the third release from his debut album, Strait Country. And, of course, it peaked at number three in the U.S. and number two in Canada. Before that, of course, it was The Man in Black, Johnny Cash from 1957, and The Ballad of a Teenage Queen. And that was his fourth number one, but it was also the very first time that he actually used backup vocals in one of his songs. It is Classic Country Kickback, and we've got to keep it rolling because we've got Mac Davis on the turntable from 1981 and You're My Bestest Friend from his Midnight Crazy Cow album on Classic Country Kickback.

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You don't have to listen. Just keep doing what you do. She's only one more hurt away, boy, from walking out on you. But if you want to keep her, one thing you better know. Once she gets to walk,

It's Classic Country Kickback on 96.9 WSIG with Johnny Duncan from 1978. She could put her shoes under my bed anytime. His third and final number one. Charlie Pride before that from 1974 and the Mississippi Cotton Pickin' Delta Town, which peaked at number three. And, of course, Elvis Presley in there as well from 1968 with the Guitar Man, part of his famous comeback special. Hey, it is Classic Country Kickback, and we're brought to you by Big Red's Power Washing. We got to keep it rolling because I've got David Sugar on the turntable from 1976. The Door Is Always Open. Of course, that was originally done by Tennessee Pulleybone and Louis Johnson, who got it all the way up to number 75 on their shot. But these guys took it all the way up to number one on Classic Country Kickback 96.9 WSIG. Well, the

0: It's Classic Country Kickback on 96.9 WSIG with Tom T. Hall from 1968 and the Ballad of $40. That was his first top 10 hit at number 4. Anne Murray before that, 1972, and Danny's Song, which was a massive crossover hit for her, number 1 on the country and on the easy listening charts. Hey, we are brought to you by Big Red's Power Washing. Now, they have years of experience and a commitment to excellence. They specialize in revitalizing the exterior of your home or business. Why not give them a call today? When we come back, I've got two great songs for you. I think we'll go with this one. This one was written by an Arkansas native and a polio survivor, Melvin Inslee, who mailed a demo to this artist, which became a huge number 1 on the country chart and number 17 on the pop chart. From 1956, who is it? Well, you'll find out when Classic Country Kickback returns.
1: 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Those pictures are going to add up to a book title. 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

It's Classic Country Kickback on 96.9 WSIG with a song that was inspired by the 1956 film The Rainmaker. Yeah, because it became a huge hit for Tanya Tucker. 1975, Lizzie and the Rain Man. Number one on country, number 37 on the Hot 100. Before that, Marty Robbins from 1956 was Singing the Blues. Yeah, it was a huge hit for him. Number one on country, number 17 on the pop charts. And you know what? We got to keep it rolling because I've got another huge hit for you. This one's a great one to finish out the first hour. It's Roger Miller from 1965, written during the Swingin' London era. This song was a super hit for him, peaking at number 3 on the country chart and number 8 on the Hot 100. Here's England Swing.

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Hey, it is Classic Country Kickback. So glad to have you along with me on this Saturday morning. And we're going to keep it rolling with one from Mickey Gilley from 1974, And I Overlooked an Orchid, his second number one, originally a Carl Smith hit from 1950 on Classic Country Kickback 96.9 WSIG.

I get to thinking lots of times about back when I was a lad, of the old home place where I grew up, of the days both good and bad. My overalls were hand-me-downs, my shoes were full of holes. I used to walk 4 miles to school every day, through the rain, the sleet, and the cold. 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

0: It's Classic Country Kickback on 96.9 WSIG with Bill Anderson from 1962 and Mama Sang a Song. His very first number one, and it stayed on the charts for 7 non-consecutive weeks. And, of course, it is Classic Country Kickback. I'm Roy Randolph in with you, and we're brought to you by Carpetsec of Virginia. They're located in Broadway. Now, you need to go by and check them out because flooring, with every step, you're going to love each and every step. Yeah, it's that simple. And when we come back, two great songs for you, but we're going to go with this one, written and recorded by the artist in 71. It quickly went to number one and stayed there for 5 weeks. It also hit number nine on the Hot 100, and it won them a Grammy, all because they forgot their line on Glenn Campbell's Good Time Hour. Who is it? What's the song? Well, you'll find out when Classic Country Kickback returns.
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1: 96.9 WSIG, Shenandoah Valley weather.
2: You're waking up to some cloudy skies and patchy morning fog out there, which could reduce visibility. It's going to be cloudy and humid today. A couple of showers, maybe even a thunderstorm late this morning and then throughout the day, and a high right around 83. Mostly cloudy and humid tonight with a couple of showers and a heavy thunderstorm, a low right around 67. And tomorrow, not as warm with times of sun and clouds, an afternoon thunderstorm, of course, and a high right around 75. That's your weather forecast from the News Talk 92.1 and 550 WSV Weather Center. 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

It's Classic Country Kickback with the one and only Donna Fargo from 1974 and You Can't Be a Beacon, which was written by Marty Cooper, and it became her fifth number one, and it's rooted in the biblical message of Matthew 5:16. Before that, the man himself, Jerry Reed from 1971, and When You're Hot, You're Hot. Yeah, it's all because he forgot his line on the Glenn Campbell Good Time Hour, and so he had lived it with When You're Hot, You're Hot. And immediately he thought, there's a song. Hey, inspiration strikes wherever and whenever. We got to keep it rolling. And to do so, well, I've got just the guys for you. Here's Johnny Paycheck from 1971 and She's All I've Got, which was written by Gary U.S. Bonds and Jerry Williams Jr. It peaked at number two on Classic Country Kickback 96.9 WSIG.

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That's Lynn Anderson from 1972, and Listen to a Country Song, which peaked at number 4 and number 1 in Canada. Sonny James before that from 1971, Bright Lights, Big City, his 15th consecutive number 1, and Willie Nelson in there as well from 1976, and Remember Me. That's from his Redheaded Stranger album. Hey, it is Classic Country Kickback. We're brought to you by Overkill Hill Septic Services. If you've got a problem, these are the guys to call. And why don't we keep it rolling with Wanda Jackson from 1961, Right or Wrong. It's, it had the backup musicians of Buck Owens, Roy Clark, and Marvin Hughes in there. Yeah, on Classic Country Kickback, 96.9 WSIG. Right.

0: It's Classic Country Kickback on 96.9 WSIG, and that's Buck Owens from 1964, and My Heart Skips a Beat. Now, that's on the charts for 7 consecutive weeks at number one, and why was it non-consecutive? Well, that's because its B-side kept jumping in there, taking the number one spot away from it, Together Again. Before that, David Houston from 1966 and Almost Persuaded, 9 weeks at number one on Classic Country Kickback. Let's see, we've got two great songs coming your way, but first I got to tell you that we're brought to you by Martin's Native Lumber. Now, if you need lumber, you need to go see these guys, okay? If you've got any kind of project, go see these guys. They're just west of Dayton on Lumber Mill Road, and they are super helpful. When we come back, let's see, how about this one? A debut single that peaked at number 6 on the country chart, and it helped to pull the artist out of their sister's shadow. Who is it? What's the song? Well, you'll find out when Classic Country Kickback returns.
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It's Classic Country Kickback on 96.9 WSIG, and that's Roy Clark from 1973, Come Live With Me. Now, that's a ballad that was written by the songwriting duo of Bordeaux and Felice Bryant that became his only number one. And before that, Crystal Gayle from 1974 and Wrong Road Again. Yeah, that song helped pull her out of her sister, who is Loretta Lynn's shadow. Yeah, it also reached number 6 on the country chart. It is Classic Country Kickback. We're brought to you by Martin's Native Lumber, and I am Roy Randolph. So glad to have you along with me as we finish out our new number 2, rather, in style with the one and only Porter Wagoner from 1950 and the song

you know, I rode a freight train north to Detroit City. And after all these years, I find that I've just been wasting my time.

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It's Classic Country Kickback on 96.9 WSIG. And from 1959, that is the Browns and the Three Bells. Now, it's rooted in a French song, and it took to the top of the charts right off the bat. It is Classic Country Kickback. I'm Roy Randolph in with you. So glad to have you along with me on this Saturday morning. We're brought to you by Transtech Towing. Why don't we keep it rolling with my favorite redhead, Reba McEntire from 1980, and You Lift Me Up to Heaven, which peaked at number 8. And she sang it at the 1980 ACM show. Classic Country Kickback, 96.9.

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1: It's Classic Country Kickback on 96.9 WSIG with Bob Lumen from 1972 and Lonely Women Make Good Lovers. The title track of his ninth studio album that just happened to peak at number four. It is Classic Country Kickback, and we're brought to you by Transtech Towing. They've been serving the Shenandoah Valley since 1980 with towing, car repairs, and now they do dumpsters. Yeah, you need to check them out. We've got a lot coming your way. In fact, I'll tell you what, this one, well, this song's melody traces back to the 1856 ballad of Darling Nellie Gray. That's right. It's a fiddle tune by John Wills. Now, he and his son Bob and his brother Billy Jack co-wrote this song that went to the top 10. Who is it? What's the song? Well, you'll find out when Classic Country Kickback returns.
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Of course, it was first recorded way back in 1930, I believe, by Jimmy Rogers, but of course, her 1970 remake made it all the way up to number 3. And before that, Patsy Cline from 1963 with Faded Love, a song that was originally, well, it was done by John Wills and his son Bob and his brother Billy Jack to the tune of Darling Nellie Gray. It's Classic Country Kickback. I'm Roy Randolph in with you. Glad to have you along with me, and we got to keep it rolling. Here's Merle Haggard from 1987, Twinkle Twinkle, Lucky Star, his 34th and final number 1 on Classic Country Kickback, 96.9 WSIG.

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His fourth number one, 12 weeks on the charts. George Jones before that for 1962, and She Thinks I Still Care, number one on the charts for 6 weeks. And Loretta Lynn in there from 1966, Don't Come Home A-Drinking With Lovin' On Your Mind, her first number one. It is Classic Country Kickback, and we're brought to you by Frontier Culture Museum. We're going to keep it rolling with another duo that I like. It's Johnny Cash and June Carter from 1969, If I Were a Carpenter. First appeared as a B-side to Tim Hardin's 1966 hit, How Can We Hang On to a Dream? A Classic Country Kickback, 96.9 WSIG.

0: It's Classic Country Kickback on 96.9 WSIG with Mac Davis from 1980 and Texas in My Rearview Mirror, a salute to his hometown. Ronnie Millsap before that from 1976 and Stand By My Woman Man, his sixth number one. It is Classic Country Kickback, and we're brought to you by Frontier Culture Museum. Now, that's affordable family fun, and you need to check it out because they have all kinds of great things happening this summer at frontierculturemuseum.org. When we come back, two great songs for you, but we're going with this one. This one was written by Kent Robbins, and it was the first single from the album Burgers and Fries. It peaked at number 3 in the U.S. and number 1 in Canada. Who is it and what's the song? Well, you're going to find out when Classic Country Kickback returns.
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2: The answer to Friday morning's Paul Obaugh Ford Bragg and Rice Breakfast Quiz was delivering pizza. 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We shine the spotlight on bluegrass with Les Irby at 5:40. 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

It's Classic Country Kickback on 96.9 WSIG with my favorite Canadian with a song from 1979, Shadows in the Moonlight. Now, that was a song by Charlie Black and Roy Bork. It's one of three number ones for her that year, along with I Just Fall in Love Again and Broken Hearted Me. Before that, it was Charlie Pride from 1978, When I Stop Leaving, I'll Be Gone. Number one in Canada, number three in the U.S. from his album, of course, Burgers and Fries. It is Classic Country Kickback. I'm Roy Randolph in with you, and that's pretty much it. We've been together for 3 hours. It goes by so fast. I know it is the fastest 3 hours in radio, but that's all right. Coming up next hour, we've got Fritz in here with Helping Hands, and his celebrity guest host this week is Dave Thomas. Yeah. And to get us there, I've got Just the Lady. Here's Emmylou Harris from 1975 with Sweet Dreams, originally written and recorded by Don Gibson back in 1955, who got it to number 10. But this version made it all the way to number one in 1975 on Classic Country Kickback 96.9 WSIG.

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1: Yeah, look out, everybody. All right, another good crowd here for the Helping Hand. I think they're all here to see Dave Thomas.
2: Did they bring food? Because that's the price of admission. If they didn't bring food, they got to go.
1: Well, all right, we'll clear the room.
2: Clear the room. Get them out of here.
1: They're gone. All right, they're out of here. But I'm here, and you're here, Dave. Thanks for coming in, helping out.
2: Sure, happy to do it.
1: Appreciate it. It's the Helping Hand. Here's how it works. Call us up at 540-432-1128. Tell us what you want to buy, sell, or trade. We'll put you on the radio and let you do that. You must follow the rules and the regs, though. And we have the rules and the regs printed right here. You'd think I'd have them memorized by now.
2: Yeah, you should. Tattooed on your forearm.
1: But I don't. There they are. Three items or fewer. We're going to do many people on the radio as possible. Keep your list down to three if you have an extra item or two. You can call the program back one time during the hour, and we'll add those extra items on your list for you. No firearms, ammunition, or weapons. We cannot sell weapons on the radio. That includes crossbows, so we can't do that. I'm tired of saying no boyfriends and girlfriends, but I have to say that
2: you
1: every
2: have to
1: week.
2: Say it.
1: No boyfriends
2: you
1: or
2: have
1: girlfriends.
2: To say it. Yeah.
1: All right, I love this one. Turn down your radio when we put you on the air because we're on a delay. Everything I'm saying right now happened 8 seconds ago.
2: Yeah.
1: So don't try, you know, people will not be able to hear you if you keep that radio blasting. So keep your radio turned
2: down. It's like Back to the Future. You're behind.
1: Yes, exactly. Leave my behind out of this, Dave. Thank you very chicka-boom. Where's that rim shot? No businesses. We have businesses. They're paid advertisers. Don't sneak your business on the Helping Hand. If you want to get your business on the radio, that would be fantastic. Call our office line during the week. It's 540-434-0331. Penny will answer the phone. She'll tell you how you can get your business on the radio on any one of our many radio stations here in the building. If you submit it through the website, you don't have to call the program because Dave's going to read them all. We had a bunch of them. Since we were off last week,
2: right. We've
1: compiled a few more than we usually have. So we're going to get to them in just a minute or two. Have a pen and paper ready because you're going to want to write something down. And be nice to the disc jockeys. Dave, start us off with a few from the website, please.
2: Okay, from the website. Well, actually, this came in the mail. This came snail mail.
1: Oh, boy.
2: For sale for parts only. It's an 06 Chevy. It has a good 4.2 Vortec motor and new parts that were recently put on. They're asking $1,500 or best offer, 540-575-6754. 540-575-6754. 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Happening today, going

0: The Augusta County Sheriff's Office is holding a benefit. 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
0: can
1: there.
0: We? 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
0: $8,000 in excellent condition. 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
1: Right. Those items submitted through the website during the week, 969WSIG.com. We'll post everything from the program today on that very website a little bit after the show, 969WSIG.com. Let's head to the phones now, 540-432-1128. Scott's been hanging on. Scott, you still there?
2: Yes, sir.
1: Good. You're up. What can we do for you?
2: Yes, sir. Shenandoah Heights Baptist Church is having a huge yard sale today. The benefits will be towards our mission trip in October. We are located at 501 Shenandoah Avenue in Waynesboro, Virginia. We'll be there till around 1:30, 2 o'clock today. A bunch of good food, a lot of variety of things you can look through and buy, and it's all for a good cause. So
1: that's terrific. We hope you
2: come
1: get
2: on
1: it.
2: Out.
1: Tell us the address one more time in case somebody didn't get it.
2: It's 501 Shenandoah Avenue, Waynesboro, Virginia.
1: We hope you get a big crowd there.
2: I appreciate it, man. Thank y'all. God bless you.
0: You bless too. You as well. Thank you.
1: Yeah, he blesses me every day.
0: And amen.
1: 540-432-1128 is the number here at the Helping Hand. Hi there. You're on the radio. What's your name?
3: Doug.
1: Hey, Doug, you're up. What can we do for you?
3: I've got a couple of items I'm looking for.
4: Hi there. You're on the radio.
3: I'm looking for you.
1: Turn down your radio for me there, Doug. 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
3: I just did.
1: Okay, good. Go ahead.
3: I'm looking for a four-wheel drive four-wheeler at a reasonable price. 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It's something decent.
1: Okay.
3: And I'm also looking for a riding lawnmower at a reasonable price. I need these items to be in Harrisonburg area or someone that would deliver maybe for an extra cost. And I'm also looking for a straight shaft weed eater. And my number is 540-383-3612.
0: All right, so you're looking for the four-wheel drive four-wheeler, the riding lawnmower, and the straight shaft weed eater. 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
3: Yes, and I prefer that riding lawnmower. I prefer it to be an automatic, like hydrostatic, if it's possible. And I thank y'all for your time.
0: Very good. Thank you.
1: It's the Helping Hand at 96.9 WSIG. Dave and Fritz taking your calls at 540-432-1128. Hello there. You're on the radio. What's your name?
5: My name's Daniel.
1: Daniel, it's your turn. 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
1: Good.
5: That's it.
0: Right. Thank you very much.
1: That's why we say
5: thank
1: it back.
5: You. Have a great day.
0: Right. Thank
1: you. It's the Helping Hand at 96.9 WSIG. 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

0: Liberty Arms in Harrisonburg. We've got Ian on the phone. Ian, tell me all about Liberty Arms.
1: Good morning, Fritz. Hey, Liberty Arms is your family-friendly local gun store. We've been here in the Valley just celebrating 7 years here. Mm-hmm. We've got all your firearm needs from rifles, shotguns, pistols, holsters, all the accessories in between.
0: When you say accessories, tell me about the accessories. What do you have?
1: Yeah, we've got everything to outfit you for what you need, whether you need a scope for your rifle, a red dot or light for your pistol, cleaning kits, and whatever you may need to outfit yourself to get ready.
0: Well, what if I need to have my weapon cleaned, but I'm not sure I can do it properly? Can you have someone there that can help me out?
1: Absolutely. We can either assist you in teaching you how to clean your weapon, or if you just don't want to bother or you don't have the time for it, we've got several gunsmiths on our staff that can do everything from cleaning, repairs, diagnosing, appraising, mm-hmm. and anything firearm related.
0: What if I'm a new shooter and I need some training? Can you help me there?
1: Absolutely. We're far from experts, but we can help guide you in the right direction of what pistol you might want, what rifle, shotgun, depending on your needs. Okay. And then we have a couple of contacts we can refer you to for getting your concealed carry.
0: All right. Very good. It's Liberty Arms in Harrisonburg. How do we get there? Talk us in.
1: Absolutely. Liberty Arms is at 1854 East Market Street, Suite 104, right on 33 in Harrisonburg. And we're right around the corner from Harbor Freight, open Monday through Friday at 10 o'clock.
0: You've answered all my questions, Ian. Thank you so much. Let's do this again next week, all right?
1: Absolutely. You have a good one.
0: You too. Bye-bye.
1: Bye-bye.
0: Dave, how about a few from the website, please?
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0: All right, those items submitted through the old website during the week, 969wsig.com. 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You don't have to go in. Please, let me put it this way. Please don't go in three times.
2: Yes. Just you only need to do it once. And it won't show up on the website either. We've gotten some calls over the last few weeks because I don't see what I added.
0: Yeah.
2: We add those things. Yeah. So it doesn't show up automatically. It comes into my inbox. It comes into Fritz's inbox. And we get it and we distribute it through the airwaves and post it after the show.
0: And we're not checking right now, so it won't get on until next week.
2: That's right.
0: The website, of course, is 969wsig.com. Back to the phones now, 540-432-1128, our number. Hello there. You're on the radio. What's your name?
3: Hey, good morning. This is Tracy.
0: Hey, Tracy. How can we help you today?
3: Yes, sir. I have a Motiv electric bike. The model number is E as in elephant, N as in Nancy, 15194. And Motiv is spelled M-O-T-I-V.
2: Being swanky, I guess.
3: I'm sorry?
2: They're being swanky with the spelling, I guess.
3: I guess. I don't know. It's in excellent condition. I'm asking $450 for it. It comes with the battery and the battery charger. Okay. It's really, really a nice electric bike.
2: Okay. And your phone number, please, Tracy.
3: And I have one more item
2: sure,
3: to
2: go
3: sell,
2: ahead.
3: Sir.
2: Go ahead.
3: And this is not as fancy-dancy as that, but we also have, it's an older three-wheel bicycle, and I'm only asking $30 for that.
2: Okay. All right. And your phone number now, please.
3: 540-430-3388, and I'm in the Churchville area.
2: Okay. All right, so Tracy's got this Pinkies Up Motive electric bike model EN15194. It's in excellent condition, comes with the battery and the battery charger, $450. Also, the three-wheel bicycle for $30, and the number is 540-430-3388.
3: Right, and that is in the Churchville area.
2: Very good. Thank you so much.
3: Well, thank you. Have a great day.
2: You too. Thanks.
0: You could ride a three-wheeler. You don't have a three-wheeler. You could probably.
2: I'd like to give it a shot because I'm not sure I can ride a two-wheeler anymore.
0: I think you'd be safe on a three-wheeler right there.
2: I don't know about safe, but.
0: Call up Tracy and get that way taken care of, will you?
2: Yeah.
0: 540-432-1128 is the number here at the Helping Hand. Hi there. You're on the radio. What's your name?
4: My name is Owen.
0: Hello, Owen. How can we help you today?
4: I have a trailer for sale. It's an enclosed trailer. 2001 car make, tandem axle, has 81-inch high clearance on the inside, 7,000-pound gross weight capacity, rear ramp door, extra wide side door, hydraulic surge brakes, brand new spare tire, and there's some removable shelving inside that can easily be taken out. So have a title in hand.
2: And what are you asking for that, please?
4: I'd like to have $5,500.
2: All right, so it's the enclosed trailer. It's a 2001 CarMate, 81-inch interior clearance, 7,000-pound capacity. It's got the rear load through the ramp, the extra wide side door, a removable shelving, $5,500. And your phone number, please, sir.
4: 540-705-7920.
2: All right, 540-705-7920.
4: That's correct.
2: Thanks, Owen. Have a great weekend.
4: Thank you.
0: It's the Helping Hand at 96.9 WSIG. Dave and Fritz taking your calls at 540-432-1128. Hi there. You're on the radio. What's your name?
5: Roy.
0: Hey, Roy. How can we help you today?
5: Yes, I have a Husqvarna lawnmower, 21 horsepower, 48-inch cut. It has new belt, battery and pulley, runs good, $650, and the number is 540-810-4801.
2: Okay, give me that number one more time, please.
5: 540-810-4801.
2: And you said it's Husqvarna, 21 horsepower. Yep. What inch cut is it again?
5: 48.
2: 48-inch cut. All right. So it's the 21 horsepower Husqvarna, 48-inch cut with new belts, $650. Is that correct?
5: Yes.
2: And it's 540-810-4801.
5: Yeah.
2: All right. Very good. Thanks so much.
5: All right. Thank you.
0: It's the Helping Hand at 96.9 WSIG. 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
6: Good morning, everybody. Hey, today we're just enjoying the day off. Decided to take the day off, and I know we had the day off for the radio last week, but I didn't take the day off of working. I'm just going to relax, and I don't know. At least I say I'm going to try to relax. I'm going to end up working. I know I'm going
0: to. It's hard for you you're not a relaxing kind of a guy, Big Red. You like to do stuff.
6: You know, I've been thinking, and since we had the week off last week from the radio, it's, what is it? It's America's 250th birthday, correct?
0: Right, yes.
6: Okay, well, until the end of the season, washing season, any single-story house, $250. There you go. 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
0: What a deal.
6: Yeah, we're going to just say flat rate, $250, single-story house, mobile home, anything of that nature. 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And, you know, two-story homes and stuff like that, decks, garages, you know, we'll give you a quote on that as well. 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I've been thinking about it, and I think I'd like to do that to help everybody out.
0: It's a great way to honor America as well, Big Red, and I appreciate all that you do.
6: Absolutely. 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
0: All right. 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
0: All right. Very good, Big Red. Let's do this again next week, okay?
6: Sounds wonderful. Everybody enjoy.
0: You too. Bye-bye. Dave, how about a few more from the website, please?
2: All right, we got a bunch here, so I'm going to try to run through them. Coming up tonight at 7:30, you can hear the stories behind songs that were recorded by some of your favorite country stars from Nashville songwriters. Rob Crosby. Love Rob Crosby.
0: Okay.
2: These folks are going to be in Luray. Rob Crosby's going to be there, James Dean Hicks, and Billy Montana. Like me some Billy Montana, too. They're coming to Luray to the Performing Arts Center tonight. And they've written songs for some of your favorite country stars. You can hear the stories behind those. That is tonight at 7:30 at the Performing Arts, luray.org. You can find out more about that if you'd like. 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
0: What if you have odd people around your house? 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
2: Great Pyrenees puppies, 3 males, 2 females, 7 weeks old. 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
0: All right. 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
0: 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Let's head back to the phones now. 540-432-1128 is our number. If you get it ringing, keep it ringing. We'll get to you. Hi there, you're on the radio. What's your name?
7: Jimmy.
0: Jimmy, it's your turn. Take it away.
7: Okay, I have two Bridgestone tars. The size of 225 by 60 by 17. They're about 75% tread left, and I'd like $25 each for them. And I have an exercise machine for somebody who has Parkinson's or MS. It works your legs and arms. It has a motor on it that makes you helps you move. And it has different speeds to move as fast or as slow as you want. It's like new. I paid $4,000 for it, and I'm asking $1,200. And I also have a couple of potty chairs and a rollator that I'll give away free for somebody who needs

0: And my number is 540-845-8262.
1: All right, so you got the two Bridgestone tires, 225/60 R17 with 75% tread, $25 each for those. 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
0: You got it. Y'all have a blessed day.
1: You too, brother. Thanks so much.
0: All right, bye.
2: It's the Helping Hand at 96.9 WSIG. Hello there. You're on the radio. What's your name?
3: Yes, good morning. This is Jason.
2: Hey, Jason.
3: I am with Mount Crawford Roofing Club with a community announcement.
2: Okay.
3: Have our lawn party this evening from 4:30 to 9 o'clock. All your standard lawn party stuff, bingo, cake wheel, dime toss. And we have a band out of Culpeper this evening from 6 to 9 doing country and southern rock.
2: And tell us where it's happening again.
3: It's Mount Crawford Ruiton Park.
2: Oh, I know right where
1: it's
2: that
1: right
2: is.
1: Off of Highway 11, correct?
2: Yeah, I drive by it all the time.
1: Yep, me too.
2: Excellent. Well, thanks for letting us know. Yep. We appreciate it.
1: Hey, thanks, Jason. Good luck tonight.
3: Thank you.
2: All right. Rolling right along with the Helping Hand at 96.
1: Long party season. Ooh.
2: Yeah, it's a good day. Hopefully. What are they talking about weather-wise today?
1: I haven't even looked.
2: I don't know. Well, hopefully they don't get rained out tonight.
1: I hope not either.
2: Because we love the Roartons.
1: Yes, absolutely.
2: 540-432-1128, the number here at the Helping Hand. Hi, you're on the radio. What's your name?
4: Hey, it's Larry.
2: Hey, Larry. It's your turn, Larry. What do you have for us?
4: I have a moped for sale. I'll discuss the price with the buyer. My phone number is 540-510-5458.
1: It's a moped for sale. A call for price. The number is 540-510-5458.
4: Yes.
1: All right. Thanks, Larry.
4: You're welcome.
2: All right. There goes Larry. Let's see who's up next. Hi there. You're on the radio. What's your name?
5: This is Keith.
2: Hey, Keith. It's your turn. Keith, what do you have for us?
5: Okay. I have some weeping willow trees for sale. They're done potted and ready to go to be planted if anybody's interested in those.
2: Okay.
5: Also, I have a bunch of riding lawnmowers. I will sell the mowers whole. They need work. Or I can sell the parts off of them, whatever people need. And also, if anybody has any scrap metal or needs help cleaning out their buildings or something like that, or stuff hauled away, I am available to help do that. And my number is 540-435-3222.
1: All right, so you got the weeping willow trees that are potted, got the riding lawnmowers that need work, or you can have for parts or sell for parts. Scrap metal, if you'll haul it away, help them do that kind of stuff, 540-435-3222.
5: Yes, sir.
1: All right, thanks, Keith.
5: Uh-huh, y'all have a good weekend.
1: You too.
2: Thank you very much. Well, if you're looking for metal, and I'm not talking scrap metal, I'm talking about the good stuff.
1: Right.
2: Marco Metals is the place to check. Marco Metals got, they have, I think, something like 25 or 26 different gauges, thicknesses of metals.
1: Wow.
2: I might be wrong on that number, but they have.
1: That's heavy metal.
2: They've got, yes, this is serious metal. If you got a metal project, you need some metal done for you, Marco Metals is the place to look, first place to go. They can custom cut things for you if you have something special that needs to be cut. Also, it comes in many, many different colors as well. Most people think of metal for their roofing, for their roof. They used to call it, back in the old days, they called it tin roof.
1: Yep.
2: There's an old tune, there's an old jazz song called the Tin Roof Blues. And I used to live in a house that had one of those tin. Mm-hmm. Of course, it's not tin. It's metal.
1: It's metal, yeah. Right.
2: But they're so nice. When you get a nice rainstorm on that roof, it's a nice feeling.
1: Put
2: you right to sleep there, yeah. So now, of course, metal roofs will last longer than a shingle roof. I think that's common knowledge.
1: Right.
2: It might cost you a little bit more to put it in there, but, boy, it's going to pay off in the long run because you're going to get a lot more wear out of a metal roof than you will of a shingle roof. And if you need anything regarding metal, the place to check is Marco Metals. Where are they? Well, I'm glad you asked. They're right across from Rockingham Fairgrounds, Rockingham County Fairgrounds, conveniently located. Only if you're only if you're near them. It's convenient if you live near them.
1: Well, it's convenient no matter where you are.
2: Yeah, exactly. I love that phrase. That's a great advertising
1: phrase.
2: Yep,
1: there you go.
2: Marco Metal is one of our great sponsors here on WSIG. Check them out when you have a chance. Dave, how about a few more from the website?
1: Yeah, we got a bunch to run through, so let's get into them. 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
1: 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The yard sale going on next Saturday to support Operation Christmas Child, which is an awesome thing. It's happening at Mount Zion Church Meeting Place. It's Wingers Mill Road in Linville, Virginia, 540-830-6112, 540-830-6112. And then looking to sell, they've got 6 dozen canning jars. Most of them are ball with new rings and lids. They're asking $100 for those. Vintage collection of ball canning jars. About 30 pieces or more, $100 there. And the vintage collection of Atlas canning jars and zinc lids, over 40 pieces, $60 for those. The number to call about the jars, 540-896-1600, 540-896-1600.
2: 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It's right there on the homepage. It'll tell you how to do that. Let's head back to the phones now. 540-432-1128 is our number. Hi there. You're on the radio. What's your name?
6: Teddy.
2: Teddy, it's your turn. Take it away.
6: Hey, I got two burial lots in East Lawn Cemetery over in the Last Supper. We bought them 30 years ago. We've changed our mind. So I got a deal for somebody that wants to go in there. I got the lots, two vaults, the headstone, and the opening and closing, and I'll take $4,500 for them. One grave site now there, the lady tells me, is $6,000.
1: Wow.
6: I'm not trying to make any money. I just, sure. That's basically what we paid for them 30 years ago.
2: Yeah, I understand.
1: All right, so two burial lots, East Lawn Cemetery. It comes with two vaults, headstone, opening, and closing, $4,500.
6: Yes, sir, and it's in the Last Supper section.
1: Okay.
2: All right. Very good. Thanks for calling.
1: What's your number?
2: Oh, sorry.
6: Oh, 540-383-2570. If I don't answer, leave the name and number, and I will call them back.
1: All right. 540-383-2570 for the burial plots.
6: Yes, sir.
1: All right. Thank you very much, Teddy.
6: Thank you very much. Have a good day.
1: You too. Bye. Bye.
2: It's the Helping Hand at 96.9 WSIG. Hello there. You're on the radio. What's your name?
7: Dennis.
2: Hey, Dennis, what can we do for you?
7: I have a set of tires for a small truck. They're 235, 75 R15 wheels and tires. 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
1: So it's a set of tires and wheels. 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
7: yeah, they're the original Chevrolet wheels.
1: Okay, and it's
7: because they came off my S10.
1: Is it 235? Did you say 25?
7: 235, 75, or 235, 65 R15s.
1: Gotcha.
7: They're six ply tires.
1: Okay, and you're asking $500.
7: I'm asking $500 for the set.
1: Okay,
7: the tires and the wheel.
1: All right, and your number, please.
7: 540
8: 238. I'm in the Timberville area.
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8: Correct.
1: Gotcha. Thanks so much.
8: Thank you.
2: Dave, are you hungry?
1: Always.
2: Well, have I got a place for you?
1: Bring it.
2: Let me tell you about it. Rudy's Diner. They're on Route 340 in

0: town of Shenandoah. Locally owned and operated, they're serving Betty Joe's deep fried chicken. Apparently, Betty Joe was the queen of fried chicken. And Betty Joe has left this world, but they got her recipe.
1: But it carries on.
0: Yeah, it sure does. Now, I was looking at the Facebook page for Rudy's Diner. They have over 400 people who have stopped in there and went to the trouble of going on their Facebook page to talk about them. And let me tell you what Danielle said. Danielle said, "We had Rudy's prepare the meal after my mother's funeral, and they did an amazing job. They blew the meal out of the water." I love that. "The food was delicious. The portions were great for the money. And thank you all so much for making such a rough day a little better. We really appreciate it." That's what Danielle
1: said. That's awesome.
0: Because they do catering as well. It's not just a restaurant. They do cater as well. Now, Marilyn went onto their Facebook page. She said, "Great food. My husband had the train wreck omelet." I've seen a picture of that train wreck omelet.
1: I've heard about it, yeah.
0: It's a train wreck. It really is. He's got everything in there. The train wreck omelet, and he had a side of scrapple with it. I'm a big scrapple fan, too. I like scrapple. She had grits, and she said, "The grits were steaming hot, and the butter melted just beautifully on my grits, and the facility was clean. We would definitely recommend it." Rudy's Diner. Peggy and I went to Rudy's Diner a while back. I had the meatloaf, which was just wonderful, mm-hmm. and some French fries that had the skins on them still.
1: Yeah,
0: boy, that's the way to do
1: You've
0: it.
1: You've been talking about those fries ever since you went.
0: They're fantastic. They really
1: he dreams about them.
0: I do indeed. I'm going back for more of those. Rudy's Diner in Shenandoah, right on Route 340, on the north side of town. You can't miss it. Head on over there. Tell them you heard about them on WSIG. Dave, let's back to the website. What do you got?
1: All right, so we got a community event going on. The A.C. Gilbert Heritage Society is going to be holding a vintage toy and train show next Saturday from 9 until 3 at the Rockingham County Fairgrounds Exhibit Hall. It'll feature erector sets, American Flyer trains, and other vintage toys made by the A.C. Gilbert Company. Admission is free, open to the public. If you'd like to get more information, 540-908-9818. 540-908-9818. Looking to sell three tires, Bridgestone Ecopia 235-60R18s, fit a Honda CRV, about half tread left, $75 or best offer for the three, 540-896-2216, 540-896-2216. 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
0: All right, back to the phones now, 540-432-1128. 24 minutes remaining in the program. Still time to get your items on the helping hand. Hi there, you're on the radio. What's your name?
2: Sharon.
0: Hey, Sharon, it's your turn. Go ahead.
2: I have a camper to sell. It is a 2006. It's 29 feet long. It is a pull behind, not a fifth wheel. It has a one long slide on one side, and you can sleep up to 8 people in it. If you're interested in that, you can call me at 540-448-8377.
1: All right, so it's a
2: It's a Jayco. It's a called a J Feather made by Jayco.
1: So it's a Jayco camper. All right. So the Jayco camper for sale, 2006, 29 foot long. It's a pull behind. It's got one slide out on one side. It's a large slide out. Sleeps up to 8-540-448-8377.
2: Yes, and I'm asking $4,500 for it.
1: Very good. Thank you so much, Sharon.
2: Thank you. Bye-bye.
0: It's the Helping Hand at 96.9 WSIG. Dave and Fritz taking your calls at 540-432-1128. Someone has called that number. Let's see who they are. Hi there. You're on the radio. What's your name?
3: Oh, my name is Steve.
0: Hey, Steve. How can we help you?
3: I have three items. Snapper, a like new snapper push mower. It's self-propelled, has a bagger. I want $150 for it. I got two Husqvarna handheld leaf blowers. They're like brand new. I'm asking $125 a piece for them. And I have a yard machine snow blower, 5 horsepower. Got a new carburetor at $350 for that. And my number is 540-292-6062.
1: All right, so you got the snapper push mower, self-propelled with a bagger. How much are you asking for that snapper again? I'm sorry.
3: $150.
1: And then the two Husky leaf blowers for $125 and the yard machine snow blower for $350. 540-292-6062.
3: You got it.
1: Thanks, sir.
3: All right, thank y'all.
0: Rolling. Oh, I punched him out. Didn't mean to do that. Sorry.
1: Too quick. Last time he punched somebody out, he spent a night in jail.
0: So. Yeah. It was, you don't want to know that story.
1: And then Mickey Gilley wrote a song about it. So.
0: Yes, he did. And I didn't get any royalties from me on
1: right.
0: that one. Mickey kept all the royalties on that. 540-432-1128 is the number here at the Helping Hand. Hello there. You're on the radio. What's your name?
4: Hi, Judy.
0: Hey, Judy. What can we do for you?
4: We are getting rid of an Ethan Allen Entertainment Center.
0: Okay.
1: Okay, tell us about it.
4: It's completely free, and you have to come pick it up, and it's located on Runyons Creek Road in Broadway. And I have a house number and a cell phone number. The house number is 540-896-8499, and the cell phone number is 540-442-0782.
1: All right, so it's an Ethan Allen Entertainment Center. It's free, but you got to pick it up in Broadway, 540-896-8499 or 540-442-0782.
4: Yes, sir.
1: Got it. Thank you so much.
4: Thank you. Bye-bye.
0: There she goes. It's the Helping Hand at 96.9 WSIG. Hello there. You're on the radio. What's your name?
5: Good morning, Fritz. This is Mike.
0: Hey, Mike. Say hi to Dave.
1: Hey, Mike.
5: Hey, Dave. How you doing, buddy?
1: If I was any finer, I'd be twins.
5: I agree with you. We wouldn't know what to do with myself.
1: That's right.
5: I've got a hover round MPV5 mobility scooter. And it's got brand new batteries in it. And, of course, got a charger with it. And it's in excellent condition. And I'll discuss the price with the caller. And my number is 540-209-4558.
1: All right, so it's the Hover Round MPV5 mobility scooter with new batteries. That's in excellent condition. 540-209-4558.
5: You got it.
1: All right, thanks. Have a good weekend.
5: Thank you. You too.
1: See you.
5: Bye-bye.
0: There goes Mike. It's the Helping Hand at 96.9 WSIG. Our number is 540-432-1128. Hi there. You're on the radio. What's your name?
6: Keith.
0: I'm sorry, say it again.
6: Keith.
1: Keith.
0: So, Keith, what can we do for you?
6: I have some lumber for sale, oak and walnut and cherry, and I have a sandblaster for sale, and my number is 540-290-3145, and I'm going to be mowing grass, so just come leave a message.
1: All right, so we've got lumber for sale and a sandblaster, 540-290-3145. Leave a message because he's busy.
6: Right.
1: All right. Appreciate it, man. Very thanks, good. Keith.
0: Thank you. Yeah, my grass is out of control. And I usually do it myself because I have a push mower, and it's good exercise for me to do that. But I can't deal with it now. It's gotten too wild.
1: Yeah.
0: So I got a guy.
1: Yeah.
0: And he was supposed to come yesterday, but he couldn't come because of the rain. So I am praying. He said, I'll be there around 10 tomorrow. So
1: yeah.
0: He should be cutting my grass.

0: grass pretty soon.
1: Hopefully so, because the city told Fritz to cut it or braid it, one of the two.
0: Yes, things are popping out where they didn't used to pop out.
1: Fritz before. Will have his yard in ponytails by the end of the day.
0: It's amazing. 540-432-1128 is the number here at the Helping Hand. Hello there. You on the radio. What's your name?
2: This is Leon.
0: Hey, Leon. Good to hear from you. What's up?
2: I have a lazy boy chair. It's blue. I'd like to sell. I'd take $50 for it. Somebody give me a call at 540-298-8822.
1: All right, so the blue lazy boy chair, 540-298-8822. And you're asking 50.
2: Correct.
1: And asking 50 bucks.
2: Yes, thank you.
1: All right, thanks a lot, Leon.
0: Thank you. There goes Leon. Our number, 540-432-1128. If you get it ringing, keep it ringing. We'll get to you as quickly as we can. Hello there. You're on the radio. What's your name?
3: Rick.
0: Hey, Rick. It's your turn. Go ahead.
3: I have five young roosters for sale. They're about 7 weeks old. They're cross with Buff Orpington and Americana. Take $5 each. And you can call or text 540-810-3782.
1: Five young roosters for sale. They're 7 weeks old, $5 each, 540-810-3782.
3: Right.
1: Got it. Thanks so much.
3: Thank you.
0: Time to talk to our friend Lee from the Little Red Barn. What's going on in the barn today, Lee?
4: It's been a busy week. A lot of rain has fallen. A lot of grass has gotten tall, and people want to make it short.
0: Right.
4: We're here to help you. We got the Bobcat Zero Turns, the Husqvarna Zero Turns. 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Mm-hmm. They got front tine, rear tine. We have them in stock, along with generators. They've been, the beginning of the week when a lot of power outages was, right. We sold quite a few of the generators. We'll be here, like to say, today to 4, Monday mm-hmm. through Saturday at 8 a.m. we open.
0: Mm-hmm.
4: A couple of nights during the week, we're here at 8 o'clock at night. The parts department's been busy this week selling a lot of parts.
0: Mm-hmm.
4: Along with the service department's been busy. Paul and Stone have been really busy working on mowers, taking care of customers. Little Jose's been on the phone taking care of customers. Just mm-hmm. been a busy time of year. And
0: yep.
4: if you have a part you can't find, give us a shout. If my guys can't do it,
0: yep.
4: make sure I know about it, and I will do my best to find it. Yep. I had a guy that had an Echo obsolete air filter, and I found one, and be in on Monday and get his saw back up and running.
0: All right. How do we find the Little Red Barn? Where are you?
4: We're located southeast of Harrisonburg for the JMU Port Road. That's east on Port Republic Road, about 2.5 miles. You get to Stone Spring Road right beside the neighborhood Walmart. Turn right. Go west 1/10 of a mile. Turn left at the F&M Bank. Ridgedale Road, 6/10 of a mile on the left. We'll be here today till 4. Open Monday through Saturday at 8 a.m. Or you can find us at littleilredbarn.net on the web or 540-434-9852.
0: All right. Very good. Lee, let's do it again next week, okay?
4: Yes, sir. Thank you.
0: Sure. Bye-bye. Dave, give us some more from the website, please.
1: Okay. 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
1: 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Hi there, you're on the radio. 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
2: Judy.
1: Judy, it's your turn. Judy, what do you have?
2: I have a Ballard Easy Pro Lift Lawnmower Lift. 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Never been used. 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
0: Oh, so that's the Ballard Easy Pro Lift Mower Lift, $250, 540-820-1465.
2: That's right, yeah.
0: All right, thank you very much, Judy.
2: Thank you. Bye-bye.
1: Bye-bye, Judy. 540-432-1128, the number here at the Helping Hand. Hello there, you're on the radio. What's your name?
3: Justin Lawson. Can I get the number for the Ethan Island Entertainment Center?
0: Sure, that's a 540-896-8499.
3: Can you repeat that again?
0: Sure. It's 540-896-8499.
3: 8499. Okay. Then can I get the number for that Napper push mower?
0: Yeah, that's 540-292-6062.
1: You got it?
4: And the Ethan Allen Entertainment Center, was that free?
0: It was free, yes.
3: All right.
4: 896-8499.
0: That's it.
4: All right, thank you.
3: All right, thank you.
1: All right. That's why we're here. That's why we call it the Helping Hand.
0: That's right.
1: That's what we do. Hello there. You're on the radio. What's your name?
5: My name is Dale.
1: Hey, Dale. How can we help you, Dale?
5: All righty. 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I'd like to have $25 for that. 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I'd like to have $25 for that. And the number you can call is 540-325-1125.
0: And how much do you want for the portable playpen?
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0: Gotcha.
5: It's a couple years old, but it's hardly been used.
0: Okay. 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
5: That would be correct.
0: All right. Thank you very much.
5: All righty. Thank you.
1: Rolling right along with the Helping Hand at 96.9 WSIG. Hello there. You're on the radio. What's your name?
6: Danny.
1: Danny, it's your turn. Take it away.
6: Yes, sir. I have, like you, a white fiberglass, very unique-looking bookshelves. It's about 5 feet long. It's got 18. It's 18 inches deep, 5 feet tall. And when this thing was sold new in Richmond Furniture Store, this thing sold for $300. And this thing would look nice in any home. I just don't have no room for it. And actually, at $45, it's a steal. And if you're interested, you can call me 540-830-6034.
0: So it's the light new white fiberglass five-shelf bookshelf, 5 feet long, 5 feet tall, $45. 540-830-6034.
6: Yes, sir.
0: All right. Got it. Thanks so much.
6: Thank you. Yep.
1: Dave, have you ever been to Country Road Antiques?
0: I have not, but I've been put. It's on my list of things to do.
1: Oh, you got to check it out. Peggy and I went there a while back, and it's an amazing place. It's very easy to find. It's right off of 81 at exit 269. It's got a. It looks like it doesn't have much in there, but boy, when you go in there, it's almost.

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1: Yeah.
0: If you've heard of it, here's a blanket statement for you. If you've ever heard of it, it's probably there. don't,
1: well said.
0: Don't quote me on that because I will not stand behind that statement. However, they got a lot of stuff. It's Country Road Antiques. Check them out. They're off of 81 at exit 269. You can follow the signs for Shenandoah Caverns. It'll take you right to Country Road Antiques. Dave, finish this up with the website, please.
1: Very good. Looking to sell, they've got free firewood at the Mount Jackson area. A lot of it's already cut up, but there are some logs also need to be cut. 540-830-8505. 540-830-8505. 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And again, don't forget that the Augusta County Sheriff's Office is holding their Children's Christmas Fund fundraising dinner today at the Bethlehem Community Church, Trimble's Mill Road in Swope, between 4 and 7. It's barbecue, they got coleslaw, mac and cheese, $16 for adults, kids 6 and under, 6 to 10, kids 5 and under for free. And the proceeds, the money they raise, goes to their Children's Christmas Fund.
0: All right, very good stuff there. We have about 5 minutes remaining in the program. Let's get some more calls on. Hi there, you're on the radio. What's your name?
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0: Colton, you're on the air. 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
2: Yes, sir.
1: All right, got it. Thanks, Colton.
2: Thank you.
0: All right, we're in the lightning round of the helping hand right now. Hello there. You're on the radio. What's your name?
3: Sam.
0: Hey, Sam. Take it away.
3: 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Phone number is 540-810-1781.
1: 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I'm sorry.
3: 1781.
1: All right, so you got the steel. 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
3: It's an MS660. That's close enough.
1: MS660. Gotcha. Okay, thank you, sir.
3: Thank you.
0: All right, rolling right along with the helping hand at 96.9 WSIG. Hello there. You're on the radio. What's your name?
4: I'm Sarah.
0: Hey, Sarah. Good to hear from you. What's up?
4: I have a lot of amazing produce for sale today. I have green beans. I have sweet corn and tomatoes. I even have picked extra green beans for people to buy if they want to can them.
0: All right.
4: And I have some watermelons. So if anybody's interested in some fresh produce, they can call me at 540-914-3282, or they can come by 638 Pleasant View Road, 3 miles west of Mount Jackson, right off of 263.
0: How long are you going to be out there?

0: I'll be here till 5 o'clock. My granddaughter's getting married. Jenny and Dakota are getting married this evening, but my husband will be here. He's not going. He doesn't like weddings.
1: He did one, and that was enough.
2: That was it. Okay. Very good. Yeah.
0: 49 years ago. Yep.
2: Yeah. Mm-hmm. Look out.
1: All types of produce, 540-914-3282. Thanks so much, and congratulations on the nuptials.
0: Thank you, y'all. Thank you. Have a great day.
2: You
0: bye-bye.
2: Too. Bye-bye now. 2 minutes to go. Let's see who's on the phone. Hi there. You're on the radio. What's your name?
3: Alan from Waynesboro.
2: Alan, what can we do for you today?
3: 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I don't know how much, but it's $50. Waynesboro, 540-471-0416. Fifth.
1: Give me your phone number one more time. I'm sorry.
3: 540-471-0416.
1: Okay. Gotcha. All right. It's got the dog crate. It's the metal wire, 4 by 3, 30 inches tall, and the 10 by 17 car canopy frame. That's $50. And it's 540-471-0416.
3: Thank you, guys.
1: Thanks.
3: Appreciate you.
1: Appreciate it. Have a good day.
2: Time for one more call, and then we've got to wrap up the program. Oh, wait a minute. The program. Oh, wait a minute. There it is. I got scared there. I thought nobody was calling. No, let's take this one. Hi there. You're on the radio. Hey, what's your name? Hello?
4: Yeah.
2: Who are you? What's your name?
4: Jim.
2: Jim, you're the last caller. Make it a good one.
4: Two toolboxes, 30 inches long. One's metal, one's wood, $20 each. One pitchfork, a 5-prong, like new, $20. And I have a set of camper lights that you hang on awnings for $30. They're in excellent condition. 540-740-4539.
1: All right, so you got the two toolboxes, 30 inches long, one metal, one wood. You've also got the pitchfork that's $20 and the camper lights that are $30. 540-740-4539.
4: That's great. Yeah. All right.
1: Thanks a lot.
4: Have a good day.
1: You too.
4: Have a good day.
1: You too, man.
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Winona and Naomi starting off this hour of Real Country at 96.9 WSIG. Thank you so much for the calls this morning on the Helping Hand. 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Right now, here is George Strait.

0: Parker McCollum at 96.9 WSIG. Good Saturday morning to you. This is Fritz. So glad you're out there today. It makes me feel good. Great news. This is, you're going to love this. Monday morning, tune into the Real Country Morning Show. I'm sure you're going to do that already, but it's going to be especially nice on Monday because you're going to find out how to win some tickets to see Diamond Rio. They are coming to the Shenandoah Valley Music Festival on Friday, the 24th of this month, July 24th. If you've never been to the Shenandoah Valley Music Festival, it's a wonderful event. I've been there a long, long time ago, many, many years ago. Got to see Ricky Skaggs, which is terrific. Diamond Rio coming this year, and you can win some tickets. Get up Monday morning early with Dave. Your chance to win on the Real Country Morning Show right here on WSIG.
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0: ETC, Earl Thomas Conley at 96.9 WSIG. Hello there, and I hope your Saturday is going well. This is Fritz. Had some pretty good rain yesterday and the last few days, actually. I got to be honest with you, my lawn is looking, and yours is probably the same way, looking pretty disheveled at the moment. I generally cut my own grass. I've got a push mower. I need to get the exercise. I get out there, push it around. It's probably good for me. But I got to be honest with you, with all the rain we've had recently, I can't face that push mower. So I have a guy. I got a guy that I call every once in a while. He was going to come out yesterday. But he texted me and said, I can't come out today because it's still raining. So I'm hopeful that today I can get my grass cut. Finally, it'll be wonderful. It really will. You can stay connected with us here at WSIG when you're at home or at your office. You can listen to WSIG on your smart speaker. Just say, hey, Alexa, play WSIG. Or come on, Google, play WSIG. It's that easy.
1: 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Those pictures are going to add up to a book title. 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

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Hello there, this is Fritz. Glad you're hanging around today. Join Shenandoah Valley native Craig Orndorff every Sunday night from 6 to 8. It's Weekend in the Country. He's got a time machine. Put you in that time machine, take you back. Every Sunday, 6 to 8, Weekend in the Country, right here on SIG. Come

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Thank you for all you do. 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

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I was just cruising rocktownnow.com. You should check that out when you get a chance. Everything you need to know about what's happening right here in the Shenandoah Valley. We have a story about the new state budget. James Madison University is going to get $150 million in the new state budget to expand their nursing education facilities and modernize the campus as well. $150 million bucks coming.

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3: 96.9 WSIG, Shenandoah Valley weather.
4: Cloudy and humid today with a couple of showers, possibly even a thunderstorm throughout the day, and a high right around 83. Then mostly cloudy and humid tonight with a couple of showers and possibly a heavy thunderstorm, and a low right around 67. For tomorrow, not as warm with times of sun and clouds, an afternoon thunderstorm possible in some spots, and a high of 75. That's your weather forecast from the News Talk 92.1 and 550 WSV Weather Center. 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

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Home of the Real Country Legends. George and Tammy will sing for us in just a few moments. But right now, here is Joe DiMessina on SIG.

0: 96.9 WSIG. Stand by for the Kentucky Headhunters doing an old Don Gibson classic. But right now, Ella Langley and Riley Green.
1: I was all but 22, I think, at the time. I'd been out on the road, lonely at night. And it'd been a while.

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We are teaming up with the Green Valley Book Fair. 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
1: 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Good afternoon. This is Fritz. Thank you so much for making WSIG part of your weekend. Let's keep things going right now with Ashley Cook.
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0: 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Hi there. This is Fritz. News out of South Korea. A bank manager in South Korea was recently arrested. He took $45,000 from his branch's vault, and he replaced it. How did he think he wasn't going to get caught with this? Criminals are fascinating, you know. He replaced the $45,000 with play money that had cartoon animals printed on it. And he thought, nobody will notice this. Yeah. Well, he's in the pokey now, and frankly, I'm okay with that. Bluegrass Saturday Night happens tonight, of course, every Saturday from 6 till midnight with the one, the only, Les Irby. Nobody can tell you more about bluegrass and acoustic music than Les Irby. He is an expert. 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
1: 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Those pictures are going to add up to a book title. Enter the book title you think it is, and if you get it right, you'll be in the running to win a $25 gift card to the Green Valley Book Fair. You've got to be at least 18 to play. Get all the information.

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2: Cloudy and humid today with a couple of showers, possibly even a thunderstorm throughout the day, and a high right around 83. Then mostly cloudy and humid tonight with a couple of showers and possibly a heavy thunderstorm, and a low right around 67. For tomorrow, not as warm with times of sun and clouds, an afternoon thunderstorm possible in some spots, and a high of 75. That's your weather forecast from the News Talk 92.1 and 550 WSV Weather Center. 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

96.9 WSIG. The Shenandoah Valley Music Festival coming July 24th. And on Monday morning on the Real Country Morning Show, you're going to have a chance to win a couple of tickets to see these guys. They're coming on the 24th. It's Diamond Rio.

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0: There's Keith Whitley at 96.9 WSIG. Time to talk about our pets of the week. Our pets of the week, by the way, thanks to our friends at Bob Wade Subaru for helping us out with our pets of the week, and also the gang at Rockingham Harrisonburg SPCA. Tank says here, Tank is a gentle giant. You know, as far as giants go, I'd prefer they be gentle, and he is. Says he's a social butterfly, loves meeting new people, but nobody will come close to his family. He's very protective, but he does love children. He's done very well with some small children. He's a little bit of a ladies man, it says here. When it comes to other dogs, he prefers the company of females. But he does have some separation anxiety. He's going to need to be comfortable with someone to manage his anxiety. We all have little issues now, don't we? Tank's available at the Rockingham Harrisonburg SPCA. Speedy the cat, yes, a very senior cat here. Needs a forever home. He's a little bit shy. But he'll warm up to you once he gets used to you. Now, he's not shy about asking for attention. He loves to be talkative. He'll talk to you. He'll talk your ear off, which can be a good thing, can be not so sure, but you're going to love Speedy. He's got some issues, as I say, we all do, but you can find out more about Speedy and Tank at our website, 969wsig.com. You can also see video of them on our Facebook and Instagram pages. Our Pets of the Week, thanks to our friends at Bob Wade Subaru for helping us out, and also the gang at Rockingham Harrisonburg SPCA.
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WSIG. Tune in Monday morning to the Real Country Morning Show to find out how to win some tickets to see Diamond Rio coming to the Shenandoah Valley Music Festival on July 24th. Another reason to get up early with Dave Monday morning right here on WSIG.

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Patty Loveless starting off this hour of Real Country at 96.9 WSIG. Good afternoon. This is Fritz. Glad you're aboard today. Let's keep things going right now with Reba McEntire.

There's Justin Moore at 96.9 WSIG. Well, I'm not a big fan of spiders. Maybe you're one of these people that loves them. I've met people that just think they're really, really cool. Frankly, I try to get away from them when I see them. There's a spider called the Huntsman spider, and it's native to Queensland, Australia, which is good because that's pretty far away from me right now. This spider is the world's fastest spider. This spider can travel 8 miles per hour. That's faster than most people can run. I couldn't run away from that spider, so thrilled that he's down in Australia. Really am. You can connect with us here in the studio by using the Jeans Plumbing WSIG text line. Send us your thoughts, your pictures.

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4: 96.9 WSIG, Shenandoah Valley weather.
5: Cloudy and humid today with a couple of showers, possibly even a thunderstorm throughout the day, and a high right around 83. Then mostly cloudy and humid tonight with a couple of showers and possibly a heavy thunderstorm, and a low right around 67. For tomorrow, not as warm with times of sun and clouds, an afternoon thunderstorm possible in some spots, and a high of 75. That's your weather forecast from the News Talk 92.1 and 550 WSV Weather Center. 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

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That dirty Braves cap on the dash, dog tags hanging from the rear view, old skull can and cowboy boots and a gold.

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There's Lee Bryce at 96.9 WSIG. In the wings, ready to sing for us, is Joe Diffie. But right now, here is Alabama. It's Song of the South at Real Country 96.9 WSIG.

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0: Yeah, yeah, yeah. There's Joe Diffie at 96.9 WSIG. Always giggle when I hear that one for some reason. Les Irby coming up tonight at 6 and every Saturday. It's Bluegrass Saturday Night with Les Irby. Banjos, fiddles, those great Sweet Martin guitars, dobros. It's all there along with Les Irby guiding us all through it. Nobody knows more about bluegrass and acoustic music than Les Irby. You can check him out tonight at 6 right here on WSIG.
1: 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Right here on 96.9 WSIG. Waylon, Dolly, George, the Statlers, and the legends you grew up loving. Saturday morning.

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This is Fritz getting out of here. RJ Kelly's up next to keep your radio sounding wonderful. Don't forget Bluegrass Saturday Night with Les Irby at 6. Stick around for that. I should leave you with Thompson Square. We were

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0: 96.9 WSIG, Pam Tillis. Maybe it was Memphis. Hey, it's RJ Kelly. Hope you're having a great weekend. Thanks for letting us be part of your weekend. Appreciate that. 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
3: Cloudy and humid today with a couple of showers, possibly even a thunderstorm throughout the day, and a high right around 83. Then mostly cloudy and humid tonight with a couple of showers and possibly a heavy thunderstorm, and a low right around 67. For tomorrow, not as warm with times of sun and clouds, an afternoon thunderstorm possible in some spots, and a high of 75. That's your weather forecast from the News Talk 92.1 at 550 WSV Weather Center. 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

96.9 WSIG playing the most country music for your weekend. It is our promise. I am RJ Kelly. Tanya Tucker coming up in the next 15 minutes. Hang on for Zach Top and Johnny Cash. Here we got some cash for you right after Wynonna on WSIG.

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This is a Cottonmouth, a negatory on the cost of this machine there, Red Rider. You might say I went right up to the factory and picked it up. It's cheaper that way.

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0: 96.9 WSIG, Tanya Tucker. If it don't come easy, it is RJ Kelly in for your weekend. And just in case you missed anything from Helping Hand this morning, another stellar award-winning show this morning with Fritz and Dave Thomas was sitting in. 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
1: 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Those pictures are going to add up to a book title. Enter the book title you think it is. And if you get it right, you'll be in the running to win a $25 gift card to the Green Valley Book Fair. You've got to be at least 18 to play. 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

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And good luck. 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

96.9 WSIG. It's just after 3 o'clock. RJ Kelly in for your weekend. Thanks for having a Locked On. Brooks and Dunn now.

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1: 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I hate how you look. It's RJ Kelly. And we've got excellent weekend programming for you right here. Make sure you keep it locked on all weekend long. Craig Orndorff coming up tomorrow night with Weekend in the Country. 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It's a great program, very cool, and it's right here tomorrow night beginning at 6. Craig Orndorff, Weekend in the Country, only on WSIG.
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3: 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We shine the spotlight on bluegrass with Les Irby at 5:40. 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
3: 96.9 WSIG, Shenandoah Valley weather.
4: Cloudy and humid today with a couple of showers, possibly even a thunderstorm throughout the day, and a high right around 83. Then mostly cloudy and humid tonight with a couple of showers and possibly a heavy thunderstorm, and a low right around 67. For tomorrow, not as warm with times of sun and clouds, an afternoon thunderstorm possible in some spots, and a high of 75. That's your weather forecast from the News Talk 92.1 and 550 WSV Weather Center. 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

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I am RJ Cullycutts. Reba McEntire coming up in the next 15 minutes. Hang on for the Eli Young Band and Conway right after Kenny Chesney.

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0: 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I try to think about Elvis. It's RJ Kelly. Make sure you tune in Monday morning, Dave Thomas on the Real Country Morning Show. He's got details on Diamond Rio tickets for you. They're going to be at the Shenandoah Valley Music Festival, Friday, July 24th. And all those details on tickets coming up Monday morning with Dave Thomas on the Real Country Morning Show on WSIG.
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9: 96.9 WSIG, Shenandoah Valley weather.
10: Cloudy and humid today with a couple of showers, possibly even a thunderstorm throughout the day, and a high right around 83. Then mostly cloudy and humid tonight with a couple of showers and possibly a heavy thunderstorm, and a low right around 67. For tomorrow, not as warm with times of sun and clouds, an afternoon thunderstorm possible in some spots, and a high of 75. That's your weather forecast from the News Talk 92.1 and 550 WSV Weather Center. 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

96.9 WSIG, playing the most country music for your weekend. Got Ronnie Millsap coming up in the next 15 minutes. Tucker Wetmore and Brunette. And Kenny Rogers right after George Strait on WSIG.

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96.9 WSIG. Ronnie Millsap any day now. It is RJ Kelly. And apparently, Robbie V from the night shift here on WSIG is afraid of spiders. Got to check out this video. It's on our Facebook.

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1: 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Those pictures are going to add up to a book title. Enter the book title you think it is, and if you get it right, you'll be in the running to win a $25 gift card to the Green Valley Book Fair. You've got to be at least 18 to play. Get all the information.

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0: 96.9 WSIG, Lainey Wilson, somewhere over Laredo. 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
7: 96.9 WSIG, Shenandoah Valley weather.
8: Mostly cloudy skies and humid with a couple of showers and maybe even a heavy thunderstorm tonight, low right around 67. Tomorrow night is warm with times of sun and clouds, an afternoon thundershower possible in some spots and a high of 75. And on Monday, sunny to partly cloudy and pleasant with a high of 74. That's your weather forecast from the Newstalk 92.1 and 550 WSVA Weather Center. I'm Roy Randolph.
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0: 96.9 WSIG, Joe Diffie and home. It is RJ Kelly making way for the Hillbilly DJ. He is on his way in here, and he's got a whole mess of great bluegrass music for you tonight. Les Irby.
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I am heading on out. Have a great night. 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

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I'm Les Irby, your host from now until midnight for 6 hours of Appalachian American music and other acoustically intermingled art forms. 79 degrees in our studios in Harrisonburg on this lovely rainy day. Saturday afternoon in the Shenandoah Valley. A big thanks to our sponsors that make the Bluegrass Saturday night happen each and every week. They include Rhodes Ag Products, Southern Kitchen, Jeans Plumbing, Transtech Automotive,

Marco Metals, Strickler Carpet, Carpet Tech of Virginia, and Second Wind Firearms. Thank you, each and every one. And we'll have a lot of fun stuff this evening. Have some 4th of July songs left over I didn't get to last week as we got into some requests and some other things. Also, well, this week marks the anniversary of the birth of Woody Guthrie and the death of Jimmy Driftwood, two of America's great songwriters, and we'll hear some of the many songs that they wrote and some that they recorded themselves over the course of the evening. But since it was a rainy day, I thought that was a good place to start for an opening theme. And we just heard Jim and Jesse McReynolds, bluegrass and Grand Ole Opry legends, with

Randy Newman's Rider in the Rain. Here's a song originally done by the Osborne Brothers. This is Special Consensus. And like us, they're listening to the rain. On the Bluegrass, Saturday night, 96.9 WSIG.

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Those pictures are going to add up to a book title. Enter the book title you think it is, and if you get it right, you'll be in the running to win a $25 gift card to the Green Valley Book Fair. You've got to be at least 18 to play. Get all the information.

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I'm Les Irby with you till midnight, and every Saturday, 6 until midnight on the Bluegrass Saturday night. Some rainy songs for a rainy day. That was Ricky Skaggs, of course, and Give Us Rain. Before that, the Cox Family with their mostly bluegrassy version of a song originally a big country hit for Tanya Tucker, Lizzie and the Rain Man. And we heard Peter Rowan, one of several different versions he recorded of his original song, Rainmaker. He originally did that, he and Jerry Douglas, on his Dust Bowl Children album. And then he also recorded it with the New England band Northern Lights. That version was with former Leftover Salmon member Drew Emmett on one of his...

great solo albums and a nice version of Peter Rowan's Rainmaker. Always like that song. Hey, the Bluegrass Saturday Night made possible by lots of fine and fun folks, including the always delicious Southern Kitchen on Main Street in Newmarket. Breakfast, lunch, and dinner. You stop in for something good and homemade and tasty there. Another rain song. How about got some new ones and some old ones here. Jason Carter and Michael Cleveland, two of the great fiddlers today in bluegrass music. Jason, of course, many years as a fiddler for the Del McCurry Band, and went out on his own with his own band. And last year, this album and song got a bunch of IBMA nominations and awards that Jason Carter and Michael Cleveland did together. And the title cut of the album, Outrun the Rain.

Actually, a few people have tried to jump a jet airplane like they did an old freight train, but generally they freeze to death in the wheel well and fall out in somebody's garden. That was grim. 6:37 on the Bluegrass Saturday night on 96.9 WSIG and streaming live on 969WSIG.com. I'm Les Irby with you till midnight. A little rainy day music to kick off the show. That, of course, Emerson Waldron, the great Bill Emerson, Cliff Waldron, with Gordon Lightfoot's In the Early Morning Rain. Of course, written and first recorded by Gordon Lightfoot. And some other notable versions that got a lot of airplay on the radio over the years with the Elvis version. Peter, Paul, and Mary also recorded that, just many people. Bob Dylan recorded it, and he did it on his double album called Self-Portrait, which, of course, renowned as a songwriter. Dylan's Self-Portrait album was two double album full of other people's songs that he did interesting covers of. And before the early morning rain, we heard Jason Carter, Michael Cleveland, Outrun the Rain. Here's another rainy day song for today. Alison Krauss with Allison Dan Tominski both singing on this one. And it's called Rain, Please Go Away. 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

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I'm Les Irby with you till midnight. And that was Josh Williams in the cold Virginia rain. It's rainy day songs to start off our show today. Before that, the band North Country with a song written by another great songwriter, Guy Clark, and Raining in Durango. It's raining all over the place. We started that set off with Russell Moore in Third Time Out and Raining in L.A. Song written by Wes Golding. He's in a lot of bluegrass bands, including when he was a young man. He was in Boone Creek with the young Jerry Douglas and Ricky Skaggs and some other folks. Yeah, let's see. Got a few other rainy day songs. I'll let you know some of the good live music that's coming up in the near future here in the area. And this next song, I had to stop a minute when I saw this one. It's called "I'm Gonna Be Raining When I Die" by Ronnie Bowman. Ronnie Bowman would have been 65 this past Thursday. And of course, back in March 22nd, he was killed in a motorcycle accident in Nashville. A great bluegrass singer and songwriter. And so I got that coming up for you also. When I started playing Cold Virginia Rain, somebody called and said, "Are you going to play West Virginia Rain by Boys from Indiana or the Wildwood Valley Boys?" And I said, "Of course, I'll get that one momentarily. It's raining there too. But first, here is Ronnie Bowman. Going to be raining when I die." On Bluegrass, Saturday night, 96.9 WSIG.

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1: 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And their version of a song originally done by their father and uncles, the boys from Indiana, two generations of the Holt family. Now, the Bluegrass Saturday night made possible by many fine folks we appreciate, including the train technicians and Titanic tow trucks at TransTech Automotive in Broadway. They can come to your rescue if you're stuck in the mud someplace. Right now, 7:04, I'm less with you till midnight, starting off with some rainy day songs. Got a couple of bluegrass very well. Bluegrass and a country version of a Creedence Clearwater song. How about that? So I got a bluegrass version of Have You Ever Seen the Rain? I've been looking for a bluegrass version of Who'll Stop the Rain, which I haven't found one yet, but Dwight Yoakam did kind of a honky-tonk version. I may sneak that in, maybe, if you don't think that would be too bad. But first, here's Clay Jones from his Mountain Tradition album and a song about cold sheets of rain. You need a raincoat for that. 7:04 on the Bluegrass Saturday night, 96.9 WSIG.

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I knew there was a bluegrass version of that somewhere. 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I'm Les Irby with you until midnight on this rainy Saturday evening in the Shenandoah Valley. 78 degrees and intermittent rain still throughout the area at our studios in Harrisonburg. And that was a band I really enjoyed, Noel Wall and the Barefoot Movement with Creedence Clearwater's Who'll Stop the Rain. And we heard from the Creedence Clearwater Bluegrass Tribute, Have You Ever Seen the Rain? All their songs make pretty good bluegrass songs. I might do a whole set of more of those later. Right now, though, after all those rain songs that we started off this evening, we probably should now have a rainbow.

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I'm Lesser, be with you until midnight. A couple of tunes from the Seldom Seen. That was an instrumental going back to their one of their early albums, Old Train. It's called Appalachian Rain. And before that, from their At the Scene album, we heard Open Up the Window, Noah, Let the Dove Fly In. And we heard the Wolf Brothers with the old time string band song, God Gave Noah the Rainbow Signs. And Josh Williams with the instrumental, Somewhere Over the Rainbow. And let's see, we're going to get into some requests momentarily, and as always with requests, if I can find it and I can squeeze it in, I will make every effort to play it. I cannot guarantee I'll be able to play every one or be able to do them at a specific time, but I'll do my best. And I got a couple requests from Mount Sydney coming up, where Steve wanted to hear Dueling Banjos, and Shane wanted to hear Larry Sparks, He Walked All the Way Home. We'll get to those momentarily, but we're not quite done with the rainbows yet. Had a couple of people want to hear the Steel Drivers, Where Rainbows Never Die. But first, here's one from Del McCurry. This is an old song that Del did a recent recording of, written by Tommy Scott. It's called Rainbow of My Dreams.

0: 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Every Saturday night, we're picking and grinning with the best in bluegrass. Bill Monroe, Rhonda Vincent, Ricky Skaggs, the Steel Drivers, and more. It's banjos, fiddles, harmonies, and high lonesome sound, just the way Saturday night.
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1: 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Just look for the yellow windmills.
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He walked all the way home. That was for Shane in Mount Sydney. Before that, for Steve in Mount Sydney, Eric Weisberg and Doolin Banjos. At 7:50, I'm Les Irby with you until midnight tonight. Larry Sparks, hopefully you were there too. I was fortunate enough to be over at Bailey's Bluegrass Festival last week at the Rockingham County Fairgrounds and hear Larry Sparks, and what a great show he did. He's 79 this year. His voice still sounds just like that. Everything comes out of his mouth sounds just like a studio recording. He can still sing so great. And still a great guitar player, too, powerful guitar player. And I had a chance to talk to him. He was a really nice man, Larry Sparks. If you ever get a chance to see him, don't pass it up. That's the second time I've seen him in a couple of years, and he always does a great show. Let's see, I've got a couple other requests to get to. Also, a reminder, the Bluegrass Saturday Night made possible many fine folks we appreciate, including Gene's Plumbing, locally owned, family owned, setting a standard for the industry since 1998. You can find out more at jeansplumbing.net. And I'm going to say hi to my friend Hoyt, and want to send one out to his lovely wife, Donna. An old song from Rose Maddox. It's

called Bluebird Let Me Tag Along. I've got two different versions I'm going to play for you. I'm going to play the original Rose Maddox version from 1964, which is kind of more of an old-time country song, and then a bluegrass version from Janet McGarry, and play them back-to-back and see what you think. Here's Rose Maddox.

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Grand Ole Opry and Bluegrass legends Jim and Jesse McReynolds on the Bluegrass Saturday night on 96.9 WSIG 802. I'm blessed with you till midnight. That was Jim and Jesse. I hear the Bluebirds sing before that. Mac Wiseman and Lester Flatt, two great ones together. And hear the Bluebirds singing in the Blue Ridge Mountains. And before that, going out from Hoyt to Donna. Well, we heard Janet McTierney and Rose Maddox, two different versions of Bluebird, Let Me Tag Along. That's kind of an unusual song that you don't hear too much. Well, as I mentioned earlier, the anniversary of Woody Guthrie's birthday and the day that Jimmy Driftwood passed away are both around this time, so we'll hear some of both their songs over the course of the evening. We'll hear some more contemporary stuff also from Billy Strings and Molly Tuttle and Ron McKeith Hines and some other folks. I had a request for something from the Creakers here I'm going to get to in a little bit. But we're going to travel south right now to Louisiana.